This is the greatest and best song in the world. Tribute. Long time ago, me and my brother Kyle here, we was hitchhiking down a long and lonesome road. 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And he said...

0: 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You want to live that kind of life? I wish you the best. I'll be on the other side somewhere.
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My head was aching, hands are shaking, bugs are crawling all over me.

everybody here tonight. If that person you love, that person you call home is next to you, just let them know. If you're in your cars or listening on the radio or online, pull that person that's dear to you close.

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Might as well give up the fire. I know darn well he'll convince me that he's right again when he sings that siren song. I just gotta tag along.

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1: Oh, look here, fellas. Take it from your Uncle Bootsy. Ain't no shame begging in the rain. Tell her how you really feel.